0: Ready? Let's start. 15. Oh, splendid. 30. 40. Game.
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0: finally, to the music. To the music. 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
1: Stay strong. Stay strong. 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

Then you smile. 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We sell in the park, on the grass in the dark.

0: I'm just a little thing. Some traces of my footsteps left in the soft medium beneath the young trees, which will disappear with the next flakes. Not from camouflage. I breathe. I am inserted in the landscape. The cold reinvigorates and cleans my brain, ruptures Alcan. Alcan, the group. The panel is without a call. Its symbolic power can be felt like a dart, a system with Shanghai, Boston, Dubai. Multinationals, primary education, metal factories and offices, Al Group, 65,000 employees, 59 countries, accumulated capital, $20.3 billion in 2005, AP Technology, in accordance with the program, imagine, Alcan annually places at least 1% of its Canadian benefits before taxes in gifts and mixed liability companies. As a founding member of the program, imagine, Alcan is recognized as a generous company which supports its employees and their community. Fundamental belief in the value of human capital goes hand in hand with the business strategy of the company. That is to say, the attack of the directing objective of maximization of the value and engagement toward durability. Aluminum. Mirror. Like the landscape, I think of the protean sculptures of Ivan Kozarek or Hirschhorn. Aluminum could be mined from here, extracted from this earth and transformed in these factories. And I press the landscape, Alcan, Alma, aluminum. Then I crumple the landscape.
1: Oh, oh, enfin chez soi. Quelle chaleur épouvantable, n'est-ce pas, Léo? 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
2: Au point que vous ne pouviez rester deux jours de plus à Paris. 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
2: Le mercure monte?
1: Mais c'est fou!
2: C'est le moment d'acheter votre téléphone.
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0: Wait, let me explain something to you. 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So that's what you call me, you know? 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

to watch, what to read. 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

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And that's one of the big problems. 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

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But I didn't realize what was happening until it was much too late. I thought I was being a good wife. Since then, there has been times when I've hated myself for not being woman enough to tell you what was really on my mind. Now I realize that was a mistake.

But I can't stand being around anything or involved in anything when my best isn't good enough. But I know what the problem was. I gave you too much love. I smothered you with love. Therefore, I smothered the love. So that's just as much or even more my mistake is yours. I say yours 'cause you let me. You loved me 'cause I was loving, yet turned away 'cause I had too much love to give. But that's beside the point. You found someone, and I think I'll be happy with the someone I've found. So that leaves nothing but the best for both of us. So let us not be upset about it, 'cause we had some good times together. We had some loving times together. Let's remember the good times. Do you remember the good times? I remember.

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Thunder, thunder, and the thunder roar. Give it to me.